0: Man, I'm on my own mission. That's no competition. I'm just...
1: And it's sometimes I still find it very hard to believe that this kid is barely 12 years old. Maybe he's going to be 13 this year, but he's 12 years old. Ice King Gochacho. And what's this thing about him biffing champs, the Wizkid song? Anyway, guys, it's the Morning Drive.
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better, who better, you better. 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

loving your light, vulnerable, letting your guard down, it's honorable, especially when the past ain't been that friendly to you, but there's magic in that. You the flower that I gotta protect and keep alive in the wintertime. Hey, don't you die yet. 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We more like fam. I raised you, you raised me. 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I can take the weight up off your shoulder blades and try to store the pain inside of me. Hey, why the world?

0: endorsement, and I hope after the endorsement, some of you said you will go back to your states, to your local governments, to your wards, to your units, to make sure you mobilize, you overwhelm, you know, on the election day.
1: Representatives of the delegation said that they represented over 1 million NPower beneficiaries and pledged to support the ADC in the 2027 election.
2: Before we come to this place, we come here with the endorsement and approval of 1,492,731 NPower beneficiaries from batch A, B, C1, and C2.
1: And the national chairman of the All Progressives Congress, APC, Nentawi Ilwata, has warned that former Vice President Atiku Abubakar's call for the return of fuel subsidy could reverse the gains of ongoing economic reforms. Ilwata says restoring the subsidy could bring back fuel queues, affecting the sustainability of the new minimum wage and reduce government funding for education and other essential services. He spoke in Abuja while receiving economic stakeholders to discuss the state of the Nigerian economy and ongoing reforms. The APC chairman said the subsidy debate should go beyond cheaper petrol to consider its impact on government revenue, salaries, pensions, education, healthcare, and infrastructure. And the governor of Osun State, Ademola Adeleke, says his support for President Tinubu is based on personal integrity and commitment to keeping his word. Adeleke, speaking during a visit by APC National Secretary Ajibola Bashir, recalled how he mobilized Osun lawmakers to support President Tinubu's preferred candidate for the National Assembly leadership. He said his decision to support Tinubu was not a political game, stressing that he does not make empty promises and has remained consistent in his position.
3: As you know, my father, he was a diplomat and the politician, labor union, all joined together. He taught us integrity. When you say something, you must mean it, you must do it. And we have carried that in our family for a long time. A lot of people talk.
1: The governor also called on political actors in Osun State to come together after the elections and work for the development of the state.
3: I don't make empty promises. I don't play games. That's not me, because I have a fear of God, you know, and others. I mean, everybody, we are all Osun people, you know. After election, let us come together and build Osun, you know, together. I will do my own, somebody else will come in.
1: Meanwhile, Bashir congratulated Adeleke on his victory, saying that he also visited to thank the governor for endorsing Tinubu for the 2027 presidential election. And the National Drug Law Enforcement Agency, NDLEA, has intercepted consignments of Captagon, also known as jihadi drug, and millions of opioid pills worth over 6.2 billion naira at the Murtala Mohammed International Airport in Lagos. The NDLEA operatives arrested a 49-year-old cross-border drug kingpin, Akimbile Kazim Akins, who arrived from Accra, Ghana. A search of his carton of local bathing soap led to the recovery of 47,200 Captagon pills valued at over 1.5 billion naira. In a separate operation, nearly 4 million tablets of Tranexamic and Tapentadol worth over 4.6 billion naira were recovered from abandoned consignments. The NDLEA also recovered cocaine, heroin, and cannabis in separate operations in Rivers and Ondo State. Silverbird's Rhythm 93.7 FM. Still to come, federal government targets 20,000 annual medical school admissions, plus sports and other stories. Stay with us.

0: Voting closes on the night of the grand finale, so vote now at missuniversenigeria.org/votes. Miss Universe Nigeria, the universe is watching.
1: Welcome to the country closer to the central bank's $1 billion monthly target set by the Central Bank of Nigeria Governor Olayemi Cardoso. Remittance inflows reached $3.8 billion in the first 7 months of 2026, 50.2% higher than the same period last year. The increase is attributed to CBN reforms aimed at making formal remittance channels more competitive and accessible. The federal government plans to establish world-class medical simulation centers across Nigeria's 6 geopolitical zones in the country. The Minister of Education, Tunji Alausa, says the initiative is part of efforts to increase annual medical school admissions to 20,000 within the next 3 years. He says the centers will provide practical training for medical, dental, nursing, pharmacy and other allied health workers, health students. And in sports, Bruno Fernandes scored a hat-trick as Manchester United came from behind to beat Ipswich Town 5-2 in the Premier League. In the Premier League game played on Sunday, Ipswich took an early lead through Leif Davis, but Fernandes equalised for United before Jacob Greaves' own goal put the hosts ahead. Fernandes converted a penalty to complete his hat-trick before United added 2 more goals through another deflection and a late strike. And to the La Liga, Barcelona closing in on a deal to sign Arsenal striker Gabriel Jesus for about £8.6 million. The 29-year-old Brazil international is expected to travel for a medical on Monday, with the transfer likely to be completed before Tuesday's deadline. Jesus joined Arsenal from Manchester City in 2022, scoring 32 goals and providing 22 assists in 123 appearances. Arsenal boss Mikel Arteta has confirmed the striker is not starting with the squad as Barcelona close in on his signature. And to end the news, a recap of the major headlines. President Tinubu has departed for a 3-week vacation in Europe. Nigeria has called for action against xenophobic attacks in South Africa. And you also heard that NDLEA has intercepted a 6.2 billion naira jihadi drug and opioids at Lagos airports. That was the news. It was edited by Suleiman Abdul Karim and produced by Manasseh Musa. I'm David Chiedu. Many thanks for listening. Stay tuned. The Morning Drive continues shortly. Good morning.
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1: Thomas was a young, super talented individual. He had the aura. He had the looks. He had the lyrical skills, the panache, the razzmatazz, and above all, the swag. He was incredibly gifted. When he kicked the game, the whole hood stood up and went crazy.
2: That rock snap, you got that. You way too late. You got set. Keep the cock back. And put six holes in your stock. Can't throw food. I got niggas trying to drill this.
1: He was clearly the next big thing to happen. And Thomas picked up a vice. He started to pop pills, abuse substances, and indiscriminately take all kinds of powder, pills, and syrups. There was no stopping him. He became so addicted. And then on one bad day,
3: put your hand down, boy.
1: Well, Thomas completely lost his mind and was checked into a psychiatric home for a few months and was out again. And after a few months, he was in again. Thomas never regained his sanity, and with it went all his dreams, his future, and his head was deeply saddened. Don't fall into the same trap. Do things differently. Don't be like Thomas, dear young Nigerian. Don't

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2: Look, I'm telling you, once a man gets to 40, he should have his life figured out.
3: Who told you that?
2: It's just what it is, man. What are you saying? Everybody knows that.
3: That's the problem. Everybody keeps telling men how they are supposed to live.
4: Guys, Abel, can we first discuss why Mazi is at that age and still ask his wife what to wear?
5: All right, guys. But seriously, why do men feel like they always have to have the answers?
2: Because someone has to have the answer.
3: Or maybe we're just afraid to admit we don't.
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0: just checked out Cinnamon with 255 featuring Cycle YP and The Seek, and we are back. It's still the morning drive, and of course, just hold up real quick, guys. Let's just do this real quick. All right, before we went on the break, I was telling you how to kickstart your life at 45, right? How to kickstart your life at 45, and I've given you 10 steps already, so I'm just gonna go over it again. First, you need to stop acting like you're too old. Stop acting like you're too old. If you're over 40 and you already act like you're old, like I said earlier, that's why, all right, that's why it kind of feels like someone you see who's like, I'm 27, I'm 20. The last conversation I had with somebody, she was like, oh, how old do you think I am? I'm like, she'll get a badass, your body don't go past 27. I'm like, I love it, I'm loving it. Secondly, fix your sleeping habit. Sleep early and wake up early. Sleep early and wake up early. So mine is from 9 p.m., try to take a nap, and 5 a.m., you're up. All right, you're up. You hit in the gym. Nothing too serious. Light workout and all of that. Then three, you know, write down the things you want to do for the next 20 years. I've got mine planned out already, and even though some are a little bit shaky already, I'm like, okay, no, wahala, I'm just going to X the ones I don't want. But it's very important you write it down. For the next 20 years, you got to do it. Then four, get your health completely checked. Check it out. I mean, check your BP, your high blood pressure, your, you know, everything that you need to check, all right? Make sure you have all the numbers. Have all the numbers of all those things are happening. All right, then call the people who's been quietly draining your energy. That is very important. If you know someone has been draining your energy, you know, really, especially, I'm going to say this, family members, right? Family members are some of the biggest energy drainers. Forget friends. Friends, you can always cut them out. Because you see, family, because you keep thinking like, no, if I cut my uncle, if I cut my brother, I'm going to look the guy. You need to rebuke, all right? Number six, follow people who makes you think that you are the biggest of them all. You've got dreams. I shared an experience earlier where someone was telling me of how talented I am that I don't even know. I don't even realize. Someone had to wake me up. I'm like, yo, bro, you're out of the greatest voice actor I know. You are one of the people who started this whole AI thing. I tell people I've been doing AI since 2020 2021. People don't believe, right? I'm using AIs not just, you know, film creation, audio creation, and music and all of that. It's like, yo, how come you're not doing it? Like okay, that really gave me a good awakening, all right? And of course, let go of that identity that you have when you're in your 30s. I used to be one of those who always go back and be like, man, trust me, guys, I was a big boy in my 30s. See, the biggest part of my life was my 20s, right? So I'm one of those who started early. I'm an early starter, right? So I always tell this to people. I got my first ride at the age of 20, 21, 22. I remember I just graduated back then. I'd like, yo, I had some money, like, boom, I just did. So, I mean, it's crazy then that, yeah, this was 2008, right? 2007, 2008. And I got a 2005 Honda. My car was just 3 years old. Guess what? I'm driving a car that is 10 years, more than 10 years old right now. Nigeria has changed. Then again, let go of that identity. Stop saying I have it before. Oh, you see the kind of phone I used to use before. Oh, you see the kind of car I used to drive before. I'm one of those who always be like, man, if you know the kind of business I was doing before, I was making lots of money. Then something happened, then this happened. So you need to let all of that go. Then secondly, get your finance fully checked, fully on paper. I'm also guilty, like I told you guys, I don't even know how much of my salary goes into transportation, goes into groceries, goes into fashion. Yeah, I know I'm a fashionable person. I don't even know how much it is. I don't even know if my salary is even worth me coming to work every day, 9 to 5. I don't even know that. I just thought I love what I'm doing. I don't know if you get that. I don't even know how much other side hustles brings into my account. So first thing, I started using this banking app, and I realized it could actually correlate how much comes in. I realized, oh man, some of money coming from somewhere. I'm leaving some monies on the table and all of that. So make sure you get all of that. Then again, Say no to the to those obligations so you know that will probably not favor you this week. All right, you're gonna get that call from that one person. Hey, come over, man. It's dinner date. Cancel it, guy. Cancel it, babe. Cancel it. You're gonna get, you know, calls from your friends and be like, hey, guy, we need to have that meeting. There's some very unproductive meetings. I have this group of friends. I've told them, you guys count me out. They call you up for meetings and you're just there, but you're just chilling with them and they're going in circles, going in circles, things that can never happen. So let me share you one of the most unproductive meetings I had over the weekend. I'm just going to put it out there as a question for today, for this. So I had this conversation about, this guy called me and was like, yeah, man, we need to have a meeting. I mean, we need to put some monies together and start off a new business, because we've been thinking of what business can we start with the little savings that we have. I mean, friends should start coming together. I mean, if I bring my 5M, you bring your 5M, 4 offers, that's 20 million now. We could start up something, right? That's what we were thinking. Someone mentioned real estate, which is looking like a great idea. Someone mentioned we should go to Ibejuleki, get like a land and, you know, develop it. I'm like, nah, I don't trust Lagos and their whole demolition tactics. Then this guy called me up and was like, yo, man, he's got a great idea. Let's just meet up. And guess what? We spent close to 70,000 there. Most of the money coming from my pocket, right? Because, I mean, for some reason, everybody's car didn't work that day. And we sat down, we got talking. So this guy said, we're going to go into the energy sector. Crazy, right? Energy sector. I'm like, well, I love the name. I love the portfolio. Energy. Let's do it. And when I talk energy, we're talking solar power. I was like, yeah, we're going to go into solar panels and, you know, power generation. I'm like, wow, that sounds like some Motedola kind of move. And in my head, I'm like, let's do it, let's do it. I was hoping to hear it, and I asked him, I was like, I mean, great vision. He had all this nice presentation, said, on his, what do you call it, iPod, and he was showing me of how we're going to power over 100 homes. He said, we were going to power over 100 homes in some rural areas. And this is me here. I'm the kind of person, I grew up from a business background where I don't really need to spend money to make money. Most of the monies I make is from God-given talents. It's either I use my brain to do something for you, I make huge money. So when it comes to me putting in money and making money, it's always very, the last time I tried it, it almost ran me mad. So I'm always good with the maths when it comes to that. And he asked, okay, yeah, like, how much do we need? Imagine this guy mentioning figures like, we need close to $1 million. How on earth am I, where am I supposed to get $1 million? In fact, if you put all my friends in this, where are we going to get $1 million? And that's well about 1.5 billion now, right? At some point, I'm like, well, $1 million is just going to, he first said $1.5 billion. At the same time, we could get ROIs. I'm always all about the ROIs. Then that's when he started the entire breakdown. And he said, so think about this real quick, all right? So 3,000 to 5,000 naira per home over 100 homes, all right? 5,000 naira per home over 100 homes, uninterrupted power supply. Is this something you'd be willing to buy? Is this something you be willing to buy? Think about it, so. And I'm like, well, if I'm gonna have an uninterrupted power supply for 5,000 already. I already buy fuel like 5 to 10,000 a day, and it just lasts me for 6 hours. So why not? Why don't I just buy 5,000 a power and, you know, just power my entire home? But then again, how many people will be willing to buy it? Then he said, ROI annually, all right, is gonna be between 200 to 300 million naira. Look, that's why I went off. That was where I went off. Why do I put a 1.5 billion naira into a business that I make 200 to 300 million naira every month? I mean, it's kind of crazy, guys. So, guys, hit me up real quick. Let me know if this kind of some kind of business you would love to do. And that's the kind of some kind of unproductive meeting, because I left there very angry. All right. And finally, stop explaining yourself to people why you got broke. Right? Why you got broke. And why you're trying to rebuke. And that's just that right now. Check it out. It's 8:21, and guess who is back from wherever she went to. Hi, IJ, how you doing, girl? What's going on?
1: I'm all right. Good morning.
0: What's going on? Words on the street were that you were under the weather and you couldn't really make it work.
1: Yeah, I was really down.
0: How you doing now?
1: Well, I'm recovering well.
0: Recovering. What happened? Is this more like what they call it now? The storm after the rain, or is it the rain after the storm? After NYSE, like, you know, it's just always something. I remember during after my service here, I logged out for close to 2 months before I recovered. What's your story?
1: I don't know. It just happened. Some sort of sickness that wouldn't go. It just keeps coming back.
0: It just keeps coming back. He's been on and off, right?
1: Yeah.
0: But anyway, great to have you back, though. I hope it won't come back again, though.
1: I hope so, too.
0: You come back. By the way, nice shades, though. Nice shades.
1: Thank you.
0: Looks great. So, think about this real quick. 3 to 5,000 naira every day. Uninterrupted power supply, is that something you'd be willing to buy?
1: Pardon?
0: Yeah, power, right? Lights. Yes, let me put it. Uninterrupted power supply, 3 to 5,000 naira. You pay 3 to 5,000, then you have uninterrupted power supply.
1: For 24 hours.
0: Is this something you'd be willing to buy? If you live in some rural areas or some urban areas.
1: Nah, that's quite expensive.
0: It's quite expensive, right?
1: Very expensive.
0: That's the kind of business plan my friend has been telling me to do.
1: It's too expensive.
0: It's too expensive, right?
1: Who's going to afford it?
0: What? I already spend more than 5,000 a day powering my gen. Uh-huh. So just so, let's get that clear.
1: But then when it comes to power, I think there's a way our brain sees it, that this is something that should come normally. So why do I have to pay so much for it?
0: Yeah, but this is it. It's private. It's solar. All right, it's private. It's not like it's government subsidized or anything. All right, you already have.
1: You're gonna run into debt.
0: Who's gonna run into debt? The business people.
1: People will not pay up.
0: The thing is this: if you don't pay, you don't get power. That's just it. So it's not like we're giving you what the model.
1: So how do you make sure that if you don't pay, you don't get power?
0: It's simple. It's simple, right? It's like if you don't buy credit on your phone, you don't get to make calls. If you don't have data, you don't get to make calls. It's that simple. That's how it works. I love the tech behind it because I was supposed to come up with that tech, and I love the whole idea. But think about that.
1: Okay.
0: From the consumer's perspective,
1: it's
0: too expensive, right? All right. From the producer's perspective, right now, you as a businesswoman, so we want to bring you into the business. 1.5 billion naira, 100 homes, 3 to 5,000 naira, with an annual return of investment of 200 to 300 million. Is that something you want to do?
1: Okay, now with good publicity, very nice marketing.
0: Yeah.
1: At some targeted areas that can afford it, but at the moment do not have this power, then maybe something feasible.
0: You as an investor, as the producer of this particular business idea, would you want to put your 1.5 billion naira with an ROI of 200 to 300 million naira every year? Is that a viable business for you to do? Think about that. I'm off on a break. When I get back, Lagos, be a part of the conversation. Those are the kind of ideas that, you know, my friends has been up to with me, letting me know that. Look, man, she can make this real quick. All right, heading back to more music. Here comes Don Toliver and Rema with Second Hand. I'll be right back. Let's go. It's the Money Drive.

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7: All right, Lagos, time to read between the headlines right now. And just a PSA real quick. 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We're just gonna be having around the show. All right, it's 6:32, and this is The Front Page, where we go beyond the headlines, beyond the political statements, and beyond the spins as well. This morning, the countdown to 2027 is already creating fresh political cracks. The APC is battling questions over its post-primary, so is facing another round of controversy. Across the opposition, leaders are already talking reconciliation, unity, and survival. And as President Bola Ahmed Tinubu begins a 3-week trip to Europe, the political temperature back home continues to rise. That's a whole lot of money is being marked for this particular trip right now. So, Nigeria's political parties preparing for elections, or simply preparing for another round of internal warfare with everything going on right now. From the corridors of power in Abuja to the grassroots across Nigeria, this is The Front Page. And of course, my name is Michael City. Let's get to it real quick.
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7: Yes, don't forget, starting tomorrow, Front Page will come your way from 6:30 a.m. You can't miss that, right? You can't miss that. In the meantime, feel free to join the conversation 091-1777-1937. 091-1777-1937. I mean, it's a Monday. Some of the biggest stories making the rounds right now. You have this one from the Punch newspaper.

Sarah is saying boiled water mixed with pepper sauce, onion seasoning, or more people wicked do. God, this is very sad, you know, and I'm like, there's no disagreement that justifies violence, not to talk of this level of violence, because I mean, it's one thing that your

0: pepper, one would think that you want to boil chicken or something. Hot water, you pour it on your fellow human being. What could have been the disagreement? Some people are saying that, oh, it's because of man, because of this. Even if it was man or anything, why can't you have a third party to mediate with this person? And I don't think it was because of man, it's just people speculating. But it could have been because of, oh, maybe you normally don't sweep the room, or you don't normally do chores because they are roommates. It could have been a million other things. And I'm like, why didn't you go to the appropriate channels? Why didn't you go to the school authorities to say, oh, this is my roommate, let's look at the kind of issue she's giving me? And if you know that no mediation can come in between you guys, why not just leave the room? How would you, as a person or as an individual, sit down and think of, oh, how can I deal with my roommates? And what comes to mind is you almost killing this person. This is attempted murder, and I hope they charge her for that. Because if you're boiling water to pour on somebody, it can disfigure somebody's look. So because of, oh God, human being did this world, and I really do hope that this case does not just, you know, go through assessment that they say, okay, because her father is one rich person. But now I really hope that this girl that is a victim gets justice, because this is very unfair. This is attempted murder.
1: You hear certain cases and you're like, at this point, should you be scared of human beings in general? Because you cannot even predict what somebody is even thinking about. To think that they've stayed together for long, I mean, this is someone that can literally poison this girl. I mean, just for her

0: you know, is the victim here. It's such a sad story, honestly. It's really a sad one.
1: Although, I am of the opinion that it should be an eye for an eye. The same way you felt wicked enough to do this kind of thing to another woman, then the same thing should be done to you. You should boil water, mix everything she mixed, and pour it on her, so that way, even if you want to mediate, even if you want to settle, at least she knows how it feels, and next time she wouldn't try it on another person. Because I don't know how much of an angry bird you have to be for you to be able to do this kind of thing to another human being. And you still had the audacity to lock her inside. This is like attempted murder, because the lady in question could have died. So what would you have said? What would you have said happened? The same thing needs to be done to her, honestly.
2: Anyways... let's move on. If I've actually said what is on my mind. Anyways, our next line of conversation is the saga that happened at Street Fair Market, right? So this one was between vendors and a popular perfume that we know about, perfume brand, so La Taffa. So perfume vendors were protesting against La Taffa at the trade fair complex. So in the video, it showed that perfume sellers at Lagos International Trade Fair were protesting against La Taffa outlet, and they were demanding that it be shut down. The original post itself confirms that the protesters were perfume vendors asking for the store to be shut down. So La Taffa is a major Middle Eastern fragrance brand. So they have their branches in different parts of the world, and they have their branch in Lagos State, Nigeria, situated in Trade Fair. So now there is also evidence that Dream Love Global Limited is the authorized distributor of La Taffa in Nigeria. And the company describes itself as the authorized distributor and Beauty West Africa's 2025 exhibitor information. So anyways, the long story of this is that it got to the news of NAFDAC, to the ears of NAFDAC, that most perfume vendors were selling
0: cosmetics generally.
2: And but they came for people who were selling, like, whose business dealt majorly on perfumes. So they came and they like shut, it was news that NAFDAC was going everywhere, shutting down stores, you know, coming to take bulk of perfumes for testing, right? So it was said that these perfume vendors got so agitated, and you know, they demanded that La Taffa shuts down the store. And then I'm coming here again, that's really not what the store, that's really not what the thing is about, that, you know, just different stories around what the story was all about. So let me take some comments here. Now, this one is from DK, and he says, I can't believe that we are actually supporting this. Mm. Huh. Mm. This one is from Annie

0: Logun, and he said, "You're very silly. I'm a trader in trade fair Balogun. We decided to hold a protest against NAFDAC officials who constantly come into the market, take away original goods worth millions without unlock our shops." So there are two sides to the story, and we don't actually know which is true. But that's really what the story is about. So they're like, one was saying that Opayemi blew whistle and everybody actually purchased their perfumes at a cheaper price, and instead of going through the vendor, they go directly to the supplier, get their perfumes and leave. So some people are saying this is what happened, some other people are saying this is actually what happened. So two sides to the story, but whatever the case may be, I don't know, man.
1: It's crazy actually. But I think the whole thing is stemming from the Opayemi whistleblowing thing.
0: But
1: even the people that are talking about it, well, I don't know, Shia, because when Latafa opened, I was aware even before Ben
0: said
1: anything about it. It wasn't recent. I think it was around last year or early this year, but I was much more aware of it. So this was way before Opayemi even said anything. And you had a lot of perfume vendors in the comment talking about how this is going to be bad for their business and all that. Okay, so that aside, the NAFDAC thing, I understand now, because a lot of these agencies, they tend to misuse their power, and it wouldn't be far-fetched if we actually have NAFDAC officials going to confiscate people's goods without any authorization or without any provision on how they are going to bring back the product. Just them misusing the power, that is another thing that could happen in Nigeria. But what most people are saying is that these people are just beefing the Latafa showroom that is there. They don't want them because people are going there directly. It is ruining the chain of business and all that. But I don't know if you people were not selling fakes or putting outrageous prices out and all that, I don't think people would be going all the way to Latafa. I can just order from a vendor online, so why do I have to go to Latafa? But because people are scared, we have so many things going around now, and people are skeptical of what they're putting on their body. So, to understand them,
2: I'm excited that this conversation is opening up in this light, in as much as the angle I see it from is quite different. I see a struggle of wholesalers and retailers. Wholesalers stepping out of their zone as wholesalers to now sell direct to customers.

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1: And now, let's join ace broadcaster Mamode Akuga as he takes us inside the Niger Delta.

And welcome to the program. It's Inside the Niger Delta, the authentic voice of Niger's oil-rich region. I am Leji Dagoos, sitting in for your regular host, Mamode Akuga. Before we get to the business today, here are highlights of happenings across the Niger Delta. On the program today, Governor Borebori promises enabling environment for private investment, agriculture, and business growth. And then from that story, Benin Agbo Asaba Road, motorists lament deteriorating condition as Umahi apologizes and blames concessionaire. All right, and from that story, Aleto Gas Seepage. Residents raise safety concerns as bubbling continues near homes, schools, and businesses. From that story in Bayelsa State now, Bayelsa State plans commissioning of completed projects for 30th anniversary. And then from that story, Leboku Festival, Yaku people celebrate new yam harvest, preserve cultural heritage. And last but not the least on the program today, in Port Harcourt River State, traders and residents decry piles of refuse in markets as they call for urgent government intervention. But before we bring you full details to these stories, let's take a quick musical break and let's bring you the talented Christy Asien Ibokwe with

0: With that song, that was Christy Asien Ibokwe with Akwa Ibom Me. Christy Asien is from Akwa Ibom State, but married an Igbo man, and she spoke Yoruba fluently and Hausa as well. Apparently, she's quite the Nigerian there. I hope you enjoy that song. Let's begin. Governor Sherif Oborevwori of Delta State says his administration will continue to create an enabling environment for businesses and other investments to thrive in the state. Governor Oborevwori, who took a tour of some farms and establishment in the state recently as part of post-Delta Economic Summit engagements, said the government may not provide direct financial support to every business operating in the state, but will ensure the provision of key infrastructure and other policies needed to help businesses grow. His first stop was at Tacha Farms in Okwe local government area, where he was taking round the farm's integrated agricultural and poultry production facilities, which included egg and meat production, an animal feed mill, and a breeding house.
1: Government will always provide the enabling environment for business to thrive. We'll continue to support people to grow, but in different ways, not in cash. Enabling environment. You can see that the whole place is safe. And also the roads. Those are part of the contribution from government.
0: The chief executive officer of Tacha Farms Limited, Olorogun Alfred Murakbo, thanked the governor for the visit, saying the farm will continue contributing to the development of agriculture in the state, boosting food production, creating employment, and promoting stronger public-private partnerships. Governor Oborevwori also visited Amity Global Farms and Manro Livestock Farms in Orori, Uwe local government area, where he pledged to continue creating an enabling environment for private investment and growth of the agricultural sector. Meanwhile, to mark the 35th anniversary of Delta State, which was created in 1991 by the then head of state, General Ibrahim Babangida, the state government held a Thanksgiving service at the Government House Chapel in Asaba last week. The governor led other government officials in thanking God for the progress recorded in the state over the years and prayed for the continued peace, progress, and prosperity of Delta State.
2: Our administration is committed to investing in infrastructure, education, healthcare, human capital development, agriculture, and technology. We will continue to strengthen our institutions and create an environment where businesses can thrive and young people can find meaningful opportunities to fulfill their potential.
0: Special prayers were offered for the peace and progress of the state.
3: Inside the Niger Delta.
0: Residents, commuters, and motorists along the 125-kilometer Benin-Agbo-Asaba Road have lamented the continued hardship they face following the rapid deterioration of the road in recent weeks. The people, including Endurance Oshoriwo, Blessing Wafo, Matthew Thomas, and David Alta, said the situation has become too much to bear. They called on the government to urgently intervene to ease their suffering and restore the road to good condition.
4: I don't use 5 days to bring it to here now. Now, rain, I scatter everything. All the driver, don't suffer tire. No, be only this road serve. Now, scatter. All the road, now, scatter.
5: And from Lagos, they come. More than 3 days now. Now we're there for the road. For beneath to year now, so 3 good days I don't spend. Because the big motor now they feed the nation. We can if we don't carry food come, we not gonna sell seafood shop. And motor they fall, people property they condemn. I beg when I call airport.
0: While inspecting the Asaba access of the road last week, the Minister of Works, David Umahi, after witnessing firsthand the poor state of the road and struggles of commuters, publicly apologized. He, however, blamed the situation on the road concessionaire, Africa Plus Partners Nigeria Limited Consortium, which was awarded the road in 2023 under a 25-year public-private partnership agreement to finance its reconstruction and management.
6: Because the road is under construction, we cannot drive them away. But there is an extent that will not allow Nigerians to be suffering. The sections that they removed the asphalt, you know, put another asphalt, failed within 24 hours. It shows a total incompetence and lacking in knowledge of road construction. It's only in Nigeria where you are working and the people are suffering. You don't do that in overseas.
0: The minister, however, commended Delta State Governor Right Honorable Sharif Oborewori for intervening in several federal road projects across the state.
6: In this Benin Sapele Road, the governor of Delta is fixing 10 kilometers of road already permanent for us. He's building that flyover at kilometer 64 to 65. So the governor is my very good friend, has intervened so much in our federal roads.
0: Meanwhile,